0: History. Le hit che hanno fatto la storia del ritmo su Dimensione Suono Roma.
1: But I've been forgotten, Joe. I've been married long time ago. Where did you come from? Where did you go? Where did you come from, Cotton Eye Joe?

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Yeah, check it out one time. You know it's for real. Then trash with you all in your set. Getting biz, come on.

0: Yo, man.
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1: Yo, what you want, man?
0: My girl just caught me.
1: You made her catch you?
0: I don't know how I let this happen.
1: With who?
0: The girl next door, you know? I don't know what to do.

special for you. This is something special for you. This is something special for you. This is something special for you.